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devastation, the right to breathe air as nature provided it, the right of future generations to a healthy existence. Let us, if we can, step back from the shadows.

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Ashes in our mouth. 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

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Remember me. From the Zootons. From 2004. James Ross. Okay, let's do those future greatest hits now.

Played Sigrid for Mary. Classic hits, classic memories, down through the decades. Let's zoom in on the 80s, on the greatest hits of music. Keep

Producers Stock Aitken Waterman were top of the tree back in 1988. A whole string of hits for people like Kylie and Jason, but Mel and Kim had Showing Out, Get Ready for the Weekend, and many other hits, including that one. That's the way it is.

Bram Stoker wrote his novel Dracula back in 1897, but it's Tame Impala who has the song in the charts of 2026. Well, catching up now with some more showbiz and celebrity stories, and Duran Duran have released a new disco-infused single called Free to Love, reuniting with their longtime collaborator Nile Rodgers for the feel-good song. The band first worked with Nile 40 years ago, and frontman Simon Le Bon calls the new track a message of positivity as Duran gets ready for their headline show this summer at BST in London's Hyde Park. According to Rolling Stone magazine, Joy Division's Peter Hook has suggested that Oasis could act as intermediaries in a potential New Order reunion. Despite ongoing tensions, Peter admits he's open to reconciliation ahead of their Rock and Roll Hall of Fame induction, though he concedes a full reunion performance remains unlikely for now. Well, Ticketmaster has cancelled thousands of fraudulent tickets for Harry Styles' upcoming New York residency gigs after uncovering a major scalping scheme. The company says fake accounts targeted high-demand seats, but confirmed that genuine fans are unaffected, with reclaimed tickets set to be redistributed at original prices.

they were the flavour of the moments in the early noughties, weren't they? A1 and Caught in the Middle. Into the birthday file we go. And happy birthday for this week to James, not me. Also to Paul, to Steve, Andy, Jason, Sabina, Simon, and to you if it's your birthday. Have a great day, a fun day, a wild day, a great celebration. Go on, enjoy yourself, and enjoy a large slice of birthday cake on us.

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0: Some of the biggest, some of the best. Some of our favourites, some of the soundtrack of our lives. Oh, this is the greatest hits of music. And this is part two

0: It was originally a late 70s instrumental hit by the Japanese group Yellow Magic Orchestra. Michael Jackson wanted to include it on his Thriller album and added some vocals, but it never made it to the album. And Eric Clapton brought it back and put it on his August LP. It was from 1987. It was Behind the Mask. Do you like great music from the 60s, the 70s, the 80s?
1: Oh, don't believe me, just watch.
0: And right up to today.
1: Do you like good music?
0: We've got something for you from every era. This is James Ross with the greatest hits of music.
2: The greatest hits of music.
0: Oh, we like good music, don't we, honey?
3: Hey, honey, you know you're too young to break your heart over one guy. You got your whole life ahead of you.

Drifters from 1974 and Down on the Beach Tonight. Okay, let's do the movie minute now. Well, if you're looking for something to watch, then here are some of the films out there or streaming online right now. And starting with one of the greatest hits of the movies, and it is The Pianist, the 2002 historical drama starring Adrian Brody. A gifted Polish-Jewish musician struggles to survive as World War II devastates Warsaw and tears him apart from his family. Forced into hiding in the ruins, he endures unimaginable hardship in a fight for survival. Well, coming back up to 2026 now, and A Big, Bold, Beautiful Journey is a new fantasy starring Margot Robbie. Two strangers come together by chance and get the opportunity to revisit defining moments of their lives. As their stories unfold, they begin to understand how love, fate, and regret have shaped their pasts. It is A Big, Bold, Beautiful Journey. And Night Patrol is a 2025 thriller starring Jermaine Fowler. An LAPD officer uncovers a disturbing secret within a special task force that threatens the community he once called home. As the truth emerges, he must confront corruption and danger to protect the people he cares about. It is Night Patrol starring Jermaine Fowler. Our other selections, The Pianist from 2002, and A Big, Bold, Beautiful Journey starring Margot Robbie.

He is back on top. He is Harry Styles, and that is his latest chart hit. That is American Girls. It's the greatest hits of music. Love to hear from you. Love to know what you're up to. James Ross at greatesthitsandmusic.com.

hearing it from the greatest hits of The Pretenders from 1999. That is their biggie, that is Human. Here's another biggie.

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The ballad of John and Yoko. Well, it wasn't really a ballad, was it? Pretty up-tempo. All about the marriage and getting together of John Lennon and Yoko Ono, of course. Canadian Pacific. But when

3,000 miles. So two songs from 1969. Canadian Pacific from George Hamilton the Fourth, and before that, The Beatles and The Ballads of John and Yoko. Their number one hits. And where did John and Yoko get married? Do you remember? 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

0: Well, so far this hour, we started with Eric Clapton and Behind the Mask. Then it was Drifters and Down on the Beach Tonight. Harry Styles gave us American Girls from the charts of 2026. The Pretenders gave us Human, and then from the 60s, The Beatles and The Ballad of John and Yoko, and George Hamilton IV and Canadian Pacific. And the brand new song from Olivia Rodrigo from the charts of 2026, it is Drop Dead.
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0: Oh, loving the songs. Loving the tunes. Hope you are as well. Classic songs, yeah. And classic memories.

I'll wind him up and off he goes. 1979. Robert Palmer and Bad Case of Loving You. Classic song.

hope you're feeling good, feeling fine, and enjoying the tunes so far on the Greatest Hits of Music. Still more to come. Let's do the number ones now.

was number one in April 1980. It was the Detroit Spinners version of the Four Seasons 1966 hit, Working My Way Back to You. Couples with Michael Zegers' Forgive Me Girl. We're looking around the global charts of today, and in Norway, Taylor Swift, number one with The Fate of Ophelia. Dracula, Tame Impala, number one in Germany. And in New Zealand, this is number one.

Olivia Dean is number one in New Zealand with Man I Need. She's also number one along with Sam Fender in Australia with Rain Me In. Bruno Mars is number one in Belgium and the Netherlands with I Just Might. And in the US, Choosing Texas, Ella Langley is number one. Let's get back now to 2014 for a number one from 5 Seconds of Summer.

that was Les Barnard's jazz band recorded in Melbourne on the 24th of November 1950. We had Bob Barnard on clarinet, Titch Bray on cornet.

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Nobody but you.

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I'm gonna lay down my burden down by the riverside, down by that river, down by that riverside. Gonna lay down my burden.

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It's raining too long. It rained all day.

That's a bright, happy piece of music. I love that honky-tonk sound. I just like music. That's the truth. Okay. Let's play this one. It's called from Jars of Clay, Dead Man Carry Me.

the mighty dose of hate. Look at nighttime me. I never do win that battle, but I fight it over and over and over.

you've seen it all. You've seen it all. I've watched the man who wrote you